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okay, we know you're not like most girls. 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

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That was Stay a While by Fogey Raw and Ari Lennox. And she will be here in Milwaukee hopefully soon for her postponed show. Now, I don't know when that will be, but what I do know is that once she does reschedule a date, we at Hyphen will have it posted. So tap in with us at hyphen.org or hyphen.mke on Instagram and Facebook to stay informed. That's H-Y-F-I-N. At the top of the hour, you also heard the Fly Duo, Flyana Boss, with You Wish. And they are so creative and talented, especially with the video that they created for that track. 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We have our Hyphen Anti Gala on June 5th, celebrating music, community, and impact. Get your crew together and buy those tickets today because we have so much that you don't want to miss, and I want to see you there. The Gems Only Afternoon Drive will be wrapping up at 8, but stick around because my girl DJ Meg Nice will be coming through with the 90s at night from 8 to midnight. But first, coming up, I got If You Love Me by Brownstone. But right now, let's get into some music from the mill. Here is Micah Emmerich with Complacent here on Hyphen.

Look. Armpit sweaty, ooh, just from birthing. Like a ripped belly cut up, palm still hurting. Burden lifted, but still twisting, turning, kicking, turning, kicks. Useless flow, turn your click from a force to a pool stick. Do this in a lot of ways. Thought the flow was cold, true shit, but it's a lava wave. Working hard on my new shit. Mud on my new kicks, ain't stupid. Just prepared, that's why I'm digging graves. Boy, I'd rather leave it dead than deliver phase. It changed when I take that shine down to them shades. Grimace on a bitter face. Remember when you up against the truth, you can't win the case. 100,000 win the case, whoa. Rap like a Klondike just in case. Y'all niggas can't tell a clown from a funny face. Listen in, cause the difference is, yeah, you all here, yeah, we in the building, but I'm on the roof, I can't get replaced. The mountain peak got me stressed out, so I'ma have to talk.

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0: News that connects. This is The Grapevine.
1: The Milwaukee Public School Board has passed a $1.6 billion budget for the 2026-27 year. This budget gets the district out of a $46 million deficit by cutting service contracts, central office resources, and workforce. The budget also includes adding 159 classroom teachers and 7 art, music, and PE teachers. Changes are coming to Wisconsin's food share program this summer. Starting July 1st, SNAP assistance for lawful immigrants and refugee groups will be cut. This federal mandate impacts green card holders and non-citizen groups with humanitarian status. There are an estimated 7,200 legal immigrants in Wisconsin that will lose their benefits, with the heaviest impact expected in larger urban areas like Milwaukee and Madison. And Disney Plus will join Hulu as the live stream home for 3 major 2026 music festivals. That's Bonnaroo, Lollapalooza, and the Austin City Limits Music Festival. All 3 will be streamed simultaneously on both platforms for the first time, offering live performances alongside behind-the-scenes footage, interviews, highlights, and coverage from the festival grounds.
0: Tune in every day for news right here on Hyphen. And if they ask you where you heard it, tell them you heard it through the grapevine.

0: Sell my soul. You're listening to the Gems Only Afternoon Drive with DJ Gemini Gilly right here on Hyphen. That was Sell My Soul by PJ Morton. This is a new one that we've been playing on Hyphen as PJ prepares to drop his double album on Juneteenth entitled Saturday Night, Sunday Morning. It's a double disc, and he has two different vibes going on, with Saturday Night being an R&B soul album and Sunday Morning leaning more into his gospel roots. I know that's right. So yes, be on the lookout for that. And in the last half hour, you also heard Any Old Fool by These Sacred Souls. Absolutely love them. The Gems Only Afternoon Drive wraps up at 8 p.m., but don't turn that dial, because up next, my girl DJ Meg Nice has you covered with the 90s at night from 8 to midnight. I also got you covered with some Common and Faith Evans coming up, but now it is time for Uncut Gems. You know, before I bid you adieu, I have to leave you with at least one more. Remember, Uncut Gems is where I introduce you to songs and artists that are still raw, still rising, but also still shining. Today's last Uncut Gem is from an artist who has been constantly blowing up with his newest project, Octane, and he will be performing at Summerfest on June 19th at the AmFam Amphitheater. Here is Body by Don Toliver, here on the Gems Only Afternoon Drive on Hyphen. Thank you so much for listening to today's Gems Only Afternoon Drive. I will see you Monday, and as always, keep shining.
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And this is music from San Diego, California, The Sacred Souls. That's right. It's a Cali thing. They got a new joint out called Any Old Fool. And I can go all the way back to 2024 when I saw them for the first time on NPR's Tiny Desk. And I have been a fan ever since. Yes, this is brand new music from them. And you know what we do at the top of the 8 o'clock hour. It's the 80s at 8. And we heard something from the year of 1986. Y'all, when I tell y'all that was a good year, I was very young, but I remember a whole lot that went on in 86, and one of them was the project from Sade, y'all, called Promise. And we heard Never As Good As The First Time. Y'all, we're kicking it off just right with something very, very chill. It's the top of the 8 o'clock hour. It's your girl DJ Meg. Nice, honey. We're gonna continue on with some good music. We got Milwaukee's on, y'all. Let's rally behind our Milwaukee talent and get on those socials for Johnny Franchino. Yes, the name of the hit is called Dedication, and it takes much dedication to be a Milwaukee artist and to get on the top of the list, and this is what we want for him. And we can support Johnny Franchino by showing them love on their socials. So let's go ahead and enjoy this good music and so much more to come. We got ASAP Rocky in the hour, the Tom Tom Club. That's right, we gotta take it back to y'all. And we're even gonna hear some music from Yuna called If You Don't Love Me, and that's coming down the pipeline. So stay tuned right here at Hypen, where we connect the culture.

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0: stories that stick with you. This is Uniquely Milwaukee. At 38 years old, Tonda Thompson made a choice that changed her life.
1: I just felt like the uterus that I had was a problem and I wanted it out right away.
0: The mother of two and Milwaukee community health advocate faced an issue that impacts many women.
1: I looked like I was pregnant for about a year. And you know, you can see I don't look like that anymore.
0: Fibroids cause Tonda pain and confusion. She says trips to the emergency room and eventually demanding an ultrasound led to doctors finding several of the growths in her body. One was 7 centimeters, or about the size of an apple.
2: Fibroids are the most common benign tumor in women. By and large, it's a benign, you know, normal tissue, non-cancerous, but can be really problematic and symptomatic, definitely. You might hear them called leiomyoma or myoma. That's all the same thing as a fibroid.
0: Dr. Rebecca Mann was Tonda's OBGYN. She's a specialist with Froedtert and the Medical College of Wisconsin.
2: And it's just sort of an aberrant overgrowth of uterine cells in the uterus that are stimulated by estrogen and progesterone, you know, our most common hormones of the female cycle. And for some reason, a cluster of these cells just keeps growing.
0: You may have seen the topic of uterine fibroids in recent headlines. Actress and advocate Lupita Nyong'o revealed she lives with more than 50 in her body, even after surgery. And while the exact cause of fibroids is unknown, experts believe that genetics and race play a role. Up to 70% of women develop them by the age of 50, and for Black women, up to 80% are at risk.
2: Unfortunately, we don't really have a good sense of the exact reason why. Definitely suspect that there's a genetic component of anybody of African ancestry having a higher risk. However, there are studies showing that the experience of fibroids is also different, and that could be because of access to healthcare.
0: Tonda says she watched her mom and sister suffer from the tumors, not thinking it would happen to her. But the impact was significant, and it took a toll on her mental health as well as her business.
1: Last summer, which is wild, I have a business called She Slings Wood. And I was building fences by myself, which is crazy, right? And I had all the energy in the world. But then one day, I just, like, a lot of the times I couldn't get up. It was a struggle to get up. I was not, meeting my deadlines with jobs, with carpentry jobs.
0: There are treatments for fibroids, including waiting, taking medications, and procedures to shrink or remove them. But they can grow back, making a hysterectomy or complete removal of the uterus a final option.
1: You know, there's a stigma where people say, which is wrong, but people say when you get a hysterectomy, you're not a woman anymore. But I did feel like it was a part of me taking out, you know, for some time. I'm like, oh my God, I can't have babies anymore. And I'm a healthy baby advocate. I do the Harambe 5K. I do all this stuff around babies. And I don't have a daughter, too. So I'm like, man, I would never have a daughter. Like, I can't have a Tonda Jr. Like, what's going on? So it bothered me for a time. But at the moment of the decision, I was like, look, I don't want to bleed anymore. I don't want to have any problems with nothing. Just take it out.
0: In some ways, Tonda is now relearning how to care for herself. She's focused on eating healthier, delegating tasks, and getting back active. And as research continues on fibroids, Dr. Mann encourages women to advocate for themselves and find what's right for their lives.
2: Every OBGYN, I think, has a different comfort level with the many treatment options. And so if you're not getting, you know, the options that you were hoping, I think it's definitely reasonable to ask to talk to somebody else.
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and Masters at Work. And y'all, they worked really, really hard on this hit. I know, because it is a banger. It is called The Bottle. And also brought Omar for the ride on this song, y'all. All three of them together, just 10 out of 10. And we're going to hear another dynamic duo coming up right after this, y'all. Mercy, along with Yasmin Lacey, with the hit called Better Days. And I feel like this is probably the best day of the week for me, because it's a Friday, considered payday. And y'all, we're about to get into weekend activities, especially with the beautiful weather that we have been blessed with. So yes, Mercy and Yasmin Lacey with the hit called Better Days is coming up right after this. We're going to hear Jay Electronica. Yeah, coming up in the hour, Kid Millions, Milwaukee music, and we're going to take it all the way back, I mean, to some soulful R&B music and hear something from LeVert, y'all, from the Big Throwdown. If you know, you know. And we're going to hear the joint called Casanova. It's a lot of Casanovas out there going to be catching tonight. So let's go ahead and get into the good music right here at Hyphen, where we connect the culture.

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1: And his own story was as curious as his narrative. The tale of his life is the tale of a writer of incredible vision, an astute analyst and pundit, a lyricist compassionate and callous, a reckless hedonist, and

journey has brought me to an understanding of the divine forces with which we have all been bestowed. It was in this search that I came upon a revelation which has called me to guide millions of people towards their righteous destiny.

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0: T.I. That's right. Let him know. He definitely let us know exactly what he was about on this song. This is from his last project, Kill the King. And he says this is his final project. I'm sad about it. I hope that that is not true. I hope he reconsiders because we need him in hip hop. And we also heard from K. Michelle talking about some scooch on over here. Yeah, that is right. You know that girl is on The Real Housewives of Atlanta. I mean, tearing it up, y'all. She's tearing up the group. But she continues to make good music. We kicked off the top of the 9 o'clock hour with something from Miss K. Michelle. You know how we do. And we're going to get into Milwaukee Sounds with Nile X Nile. The name of the hit is called Bagels featuring LaFon, y'all. The name of the project is called Free Lunch. Y'all remember that? Yes, we all was down for free lunch back in the day. So much more to come before we close out at 10. The last call is coming up pretty soon. So let's get into the music. We got Kendrick Lamar with Luther. Yeah, you know, Slow Jam with Kendrick. I can't believe it, but he did that thing. We got Nick Hanson, and we're even going to hear some music from Miss Nina Simone because, you know, she made us feel real good with the track that we're going to hear a little bit later. So stay tuned right here at Hyphen, where we connect the culture.
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Focused on my passion. Somebody knows the world on my shoulders. Daydreaming to be.

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0: This is The Grapevine.
1: Wisconsin lawmakers are supporting a congressional bill to make housing more affordable across the nation. One notable part of the bill would give grants to local municipalities to build or repair homes for low-income families. The latest version of the bill is going through Congress and must pass out of the House and Senate before heading to the president's desk. Milwaukee's Juneteenth event will celebrate its 55th year with its annual parade and festival. This year's event will be on June 19th, kicking off along MLK at 9 a.m. and ending at 4 p.m. Juneteenth organizers are once again partnering with Summerfest for special programming, and the Juneteenth Scholarship Pageant and Freedom Ball will happen on June 12th. And after more than a decade, Vibe magazine is coming back in print. On June 2nd, the Quincy Jones publication will

0: will relaunch as a quarterly issue. Debuting in 1992, Vibe magazine mixed journalism and entertainment to create a cultural treasure.
1: Tune in every day for news right here on Hyphen. And if they ask you where you heard it, tell them you heard it through the grapevine.

Y'all, I had to play me some Maxwell. Happy Friday, y'all. We are definitely on the other end of the day. You know, this is the last call. We just heard the joint from Maxwell called Get to Know Ya. That is right. We also heard another chill vibe from Kumasi Washington. You know, I'm a sucker for some jazz music, and Kumasi Washington is that dude. We heard Humility, and we're going to get into some Turn Up. Yes, right here from Milwaukee, Gego Inoni with the joint called Donde Estan. And if you know a little bit of Spanish, you know that means where y'all at. Exactly. Where are y'all at? So I really want to know where y'all at tonight. It's about to be 10 o'clock and this is the last call. So y'all got to be making y'all way, getting y'all last drink, going to the next spot. That's what I'm going to be doing. Going to the next spot. It's your girl, DJ Meg Nice. Continuing on to the 10 o'clock hour, we're going to hear some Justine Sky along with every DJ's favorite DJ. That's right, K-Tronada. The hit is called Oh La La. We got some Nina Simone with Feeling Good. And closing out this 9 o'clock hour, classic Mint Condition, y'all. Something from the 90s. You know, we kind of get into some 90s music at 9, and we're going to close out the 9 o'clock hour with Breaking My Heart, also known as Pretty Brown Eyes. Yes, that is me. So, yeah, let's go ahead and get into that music and get ready for the rest of the evening. It's your girl, DJ Meg Nice. I'm headed out the door, but we're going to do this again tomorrow. That's right, from 12 to 5. Stay tuned right here at Hyphen, where we connect the culture.

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7: 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I'm your host, DJ Tariq, a.k.a. The Architect. On this week's show, we got new music from a group called The Marlowes. Really beautiful stuff from them. We also got tracks coming from a Manchester rapper artist, Madula, teaming with an artist by the name of Ethan Hill. We also have tunes from Evax, which is a producer that was part of the group Ratatat. And a whole lot more. I'm going to kick it off with music from Michael Strachan out of Scotland. He's a professional trumpet player. This tune is called Latin Soul Shaker from the album Look on the Bright Side.

out of the UK. You heard music from Yesterday 25 from their album Yagara on True Thoughts. That was a title track. Yesterday 25 is a UK-based collective whose music draws from Turkish musical traditions, fused with soul, funk, and psychedelia. And that track, again, was from their album Yagara, their debut album on True Thoughts Records. Before that, we had UK's Nubian Twist with Rian Moran with the track called All the Same from the album Find Your Flame. We kicked off with Scottish trumpeter Malcolm Strachan with Latin Soul Shaker. Here's music from a Belgium collective by the name of Alpacas Collective. They're known for their sitar-driven funk and world music explorations. From the album Big Words, this is Gun Kali. Here's music from a Belgium collective by the name of Alpacas Collective. They're known for their sitar-driven funk and world music explorations. From the album Big Words, this is Gun Kali.

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1: I got a group for you that you definitely

should keep your ears and eyes on. They're out of Indonesia, Surabaya, Indonesia. They are Neo Soul Trio by the name of the Marlowe's. And it's fronted by this amazing vocalist by the name of Natasha Sianturi. They just released their second album titled The Hotel Malibu on Big Crown Records. You're going to love this. It's called 6 Years.

That was music from the UK Outfits District 5 with the track called Twist the Wire. They have a new track also featuring Saul Williams that we featured a few weeks back. Also in there, we had a music from Ash Walker, UK-based acclaimed producer, multi-instrumentalist, who works between genres like jazz, psychedelic soul, and astral groove. His album 2022, Aquamarine, was definitely one of my favorites of that year. This new one is called Filter Gets. And we kicked it off with the Indonesia-based neo-soul trio, The Marlowes, with 6 years from their sophomore album, The Hotel Malibu. Let's head to New York for this ensemble, Orquesta Akokan, who's rooted in the sounds of 1950s Havana. This is a new one on Daptone Records called Know Me Voy, featuring Carolina Oliveros.

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1: I got brand new music from the legendary pianist, flautist, and songwriter, best known as a longtime collaborator of Gil Scott-Heron. Brian Jackson's back with new music. New album titled Down More Than Ever, released on BBE Music. The album features some amazing guest appearances from Omar, Black Thought, Rashawn Patterson, and more. This one features Detroit's own Moody Man with the appropriately titled cover of Gil Scott-Heron's classic, We Almost Lost Detroit.
2: Gil and Brian, they weren't having it. They tried to take it, baby. Let me talk to you. See, it stands out on a highway.

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seconds from annihilation. But no one's allowed to think about the people, you understand?

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Nope, they weren't having it. They tried to kill it off. See, Gil and Brian said no.

That was the latest from Thundercat's new album, Distracted, featuring Channel Trace. He called that This Thing We Call Love. Also on there, we had Juwan Elcock. His artist name is Black Odyssey, with the track called Changes. And we kicked off brand new music from the legendary Brian Jackson, teaming up with Detroit's own Moody Man on a Gil Scott Heron classic, We Almost Lost Detroit. Let's get back into it with Dr. Bionic, project of Jason Grimes out of Cincinnati. This track is called Make Your Way from the album Terrestrial Radio on Rhythm Lab Radio.

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1: Well, that about does it for the first half of this week's show. Coming up next hour, we got music from Ninth Wonder. He has a new album. We also have more new music from Brian Jackson, Soziete 25, and more. We'll close out with an amazing artist with Zimbabwean heritage out of Manchester by the name of Medulla. It's from an album called Tabula Rasa, and it teams with a collaborator, Ethan Hill. This track is called Rule Number One, featuring Summer Pearl and Niambi.

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1: Get back to that old dang, dank, dang stuff. 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

0: people, why are you doing what you do, And then when people come and they want to do this, they want to elevate to this level or that level. And then all they have to do is say one thing to me, and I go through this a lot. 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And I said, well, you're not going to do it then. You don't really have a divine, deep commitment, you know. And I said, some things you do, you know, you may not make a lot of money.
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8: 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Tariq, a.k.a. the architect. Coming up this hour, we got new music from producer Romare. A remix of a Mulatu Astake classic cut, new music from Ninth Wonder, and more. We kick it off with Evax, the solo moniker of Evan Peter Mast, one half of the electronic duo Ratatat. He's back with a new one, new album titled Just Like Fire. This is called Bio.

Going back to 2007 on Stone's Throw Records, that was Baron Zinn, project of the artist known as Sweet Steve, whose recording career under that name dates back to 1988. The track you heard was called Burn Rubber, the Dame Funk remix. Also in there, we had Seven Davis Jr., where We Should Go Out. He's a Houston-born, California-raised singer, songwriter, producer, who blends house, soul, and R&B. And we kicked it off with Evax, with B.O. Let's get back into it with Calabra. Found this on Bandcamp. The track is called No FM, from the album of the same.

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1: I got the latest from Archie Fairhurst, better known as Romare, a UK-based electronic producer who named his project after the legendary African-American artist, author, and songwriter Romare Bearden. There's a new one called Computer Love on Rhythm Lab Radio.

That was music from Philadelphia bred rapper, songwriter, and poet Chemist. The track called Night Nights, featuring the one and only fellow Philadelphian DJ Jazzy Jeff from the album Demand More. We also have music from the legendary Ethiopian artist, composer Mulatu Astake, with Yerkermo Su, with the remix done by Tay Amir. And we kicked it off with new music from producer Romare with Computer Love. Here's new music from producer Ninth Wonder, the Grammy-winning producer. He's back with a track called Ride With Me, featuring Jada and S14H.

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1: Here's the new one from London-based artist and curator of Ethiopian and Egyptian heritage, Aluya. It's from her forthcoming debut album, Zero, due out later this year. This track is called Maktoub on Rhythm Lab Radio.

0: That's another one from Soyete 25 from their album Yagara. That was Oyun on Rhythm Lab Radio. We also had another one from Manchester rapper Madula and Ethan Hill with a track called Melanin Monroe. I love that title. And it featured Roz Queen. And Ethan Hill is the producer of the album Tabula Rasa from Madula. And we started off with Aluya's latest Maktoub from her debut album, Zero. Here's another one from Brian Jackson's album, More Now More Than Ever. This is the title track on Rhythm Lab Radio.
1: We're doing our part. 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
1: Well, that wraps up this week's edition of Rhythm Lab Radio. Hope you enjoyed this week's show. As always, y'all be safe out there. Respect others. Have a little fun. Life is too short. And above all, most importantly, y'all stand for something or fall for anything. Take care and peace. We'll close out another one from the Indonesian bass soul group, The Marlowes, from their album, The Hotel Malibu. They call this, I'm Just a Girl. Take care and peace.

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0: This is The Grapevine.
1: The Milwaukee Public School Board has passed a $1.6 billion budget for the 2026-27 year. This budget gets the district out of a $46 million deficit by cutting service contracts, central office resources, and workforce. The budget also includes adding 159 classroom teachers and 7 art, music, and PE teachers. Changes are coming to Wisconsin's food share program this summer. Starting July 1st, SNAP assistance for lawful immigrants and refugee groups will be cut. This federal mandate impacts green card holders and non-citizen groups with humanitarian status. There are an estimated 7,200 legal immigrants in Wisconsin that will lose their benefits, with the heaviest impact expected in larger urban areas like Milwaukee and Madison. And Disney Plus will join Hulu as the live stream home for 3 major 2026 music festivals. That's Bonnaroo, Lollapalooza, and the Austin City Limits Music Festival. All 3 will be streamed simultaneously on both platforms for the first time, offering live performances alongside behind-the-scenes footage, interviews, highlights, and coverage from the festival grounds.
0: Tune in every day for news right here on Hyphen. And if they ask you where you heard it, tell them you heard it through the grapevine.

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1: That's not for me to decide. 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
0: But are you willing to compromise within a religion?
1: To compromise? What is compromising? Compromising for what? 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
2: Peace to the black babies born below the Mason-Dixon. 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Be grateful, steadfast, and persistent. 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
1: When you love me like this, I just can't walk away.
2: You are one of those voices that feels like a combination of everything that we were taught artists were supposed to be. The range, the depth, the precision. I am sitting here with the Grammy Award-winning Ledisi.
3: Thank you. That's a compliment when you compare me to tradition. That means the world to me. Thank you for that.
2: I want to talk a little bit about how you got started in music.
3: Well, I started by watching my mom and watching her perform. She was like my Michael Jackson. Growing up in New Orleans, she had her own band. And so I wanted to mimic her. Anything she listened to is what I listened to. She loved country music, which is, you know, they always connect Black women to the church. And that's true. But not only church, we listen to everything. When you come from New Orleans, you listen to everything. So there's nothing I didn't listen to. She loved theater. She loved Patsy Cline. She loved Leontine Price, opera. Like, my mom would listen to that, but she grew up in the church. So I had a great aunt who sounded just like Mahalia. I mean, I think they were friends at some point. I don't know. I am a product of everything I was surrounded around. I mean, we had musicians in the home. My stepdad was a drummer. They had their own band that would rehearse in the living room, and our bedroom was next to it. So I loved every kind of music.
2: It feels like there's something in the water in New Orleans. I don't know what it is, but I've interviewed Don Richard, Wynton Marsalis, Tank from Tank and the Bangers, now you. And when I think of all of you all are real performers. And it feels like being in community where everybody and everything is looked at as a piece of art.
3: Well, it's our culture. This is our life. We're not just performing. We're speaking life in the act of performance. That's storytelling, that's life.

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0: one who sent the text now, look. I'm not the only one who's talking about the ex now, love. I got a stain, I tried abstaining from the sex I bust. Pushing your buttons, no key, she might just lease me the. At the least, I think she probably find the athlete. Actually, after me is nothing but a catastrophe. Coincidentally, I need you mentally. Get a little buzz, you go beyond and
1: infinity.

0: is The Grapevine.
1: Wisconsin lawmakers are supporting a congressional bill to make housing more affordable across the nation. One notable part of the bill would give grants to local municipalities to build or repair homes for low-income families. The latest version of the bill is going through Congress and must pass out of the House and Senate before heading to the president's desk. Milwaukee's Juneteenth event will celebrate its 55th year with its annual parade and festival. This year's event will be on June 19th, kicking off along MLK at 9 a.m. and ending at 4 p.m. Juneteenth organizers are once again partnering with Summerfest for special programming, and the Juneteenth Scholarship Pageant and Freedom Ball will happen on June 12th. And after more than a decade, Vibe magazine is coming back in print. On June 2nd, the Quincy Jones publication will relaunch as a quarterly issue. Debuting in 1992, Vibe magazine mixed journalism and entertainment to create a cultural treasure.
0: Tune in every day for news right here on Hyphen. And if they ask you where you heard it, tell them you heard it through the grapevine.

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Got love for shoplifting boosters, cause that used to be my mother. Credit fraud, judge scamming the cops and free my daddy. I could take out mug shots and make a portrait of the family.

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1: 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And we're glad you found us. 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

0: stories that stick with you. This is Uniquely Milwaukee. At 38 years old, Tonda Thompson made a choice that changed her life.
1: I just felt like the uterus that I had was a problem and I wanted it out right away.
0: The mother of two and Milwaukee community health advocate faced an issue that impacts many women.
1: I looked like I was pregnant for about a year. And then, you know, you can see I don't look like that anymore.
0: Fibroids cause Tonda pain and confusion. She says trips to the emergency room and eventually demanding an ultrasound led to doctors finding several of the growths in her body. One was 7 centimeters, or about the size of an apple.
2: Fibroids are the most common benign tumor in women. By and large, it's a benign, you know, normal tissue, non-cancerous, but can be really problematic and symptomatic, definitely. You might hear them called leiomyoma or myoma. That's all the same thing as a fibroid.
0: Dr. Rebecca Mann was Tonda's OBGYN. She's a specialist with Froedtert and the Medical College of Wisconsin.
2: And it's just sort of an aberrant overgrowth of uterine cells in the uterus, problematic and symptomatic, definitely. You might hear them called leiomyoma or myoma. That's all the same thing as a fibroid.
0: Dr. Rebecca Mann was Tonda's OBGYN. She's a specialist with Froedtert and the Medical College of Wisconsin.
2: And it's just sort of an

0: headlines. Actress and advocate Lupita Nyong'o revealed she lives with more than 50 in her body, even after surgery. And while the exact cause of fibroids is unknown, experts believe that genetics and race play a role. Up to 70% of women develop them by the age of 50, and for Black women, up to 80% are at risk.
1: Unfortunately, we don't really have a good sense of the exact reason why. Definitely suspect that there's a genetic component of anybody of African ancestry having a higher risk. However, there are studies showing that the experience of fibroids is also different, and that could be because of access to healthcare.
0: Tonda says she watched her mom and sister suffer from the tumors, not thinking it would happen to her. But the impact was significant, and it took a toll on her mental health as well as her business.
2: Last summer, which is wild, I have a business called She Slings Wood, and I was building fences by myself, which is crazy, right? And I had all the energy in the world, but then one day, I just, like, a lot of the times I couldn't get up. It was a struggle to get up. I was not meeting my deadlines with jobs, with carpentry jobs.
0: There are treatments for fibroids, including waiting, taking medications, and procedures to shrink or remove them. But they can grow back, making a hysterectomy or complete removal of the uterus a final option.
2: You know, there's a stigma where people say, which is wrong, but people say when you get a hysterectomy, you're not a woman anymore. But I did feel like it was a part of me taking out, you know, for some time. I'm like, oh my God, I can't have babies anymore. And I'm a healthy baby advocate. I do the Harambe 5K. I do all this stuff around babies. And I don't have a daughter too. So I'm like, man, I would never have a daughter. Like, I can't have a Tonda Jr. Like, what's going on? So it bothered me for a time. But at the moment of the decision, I was like, look, I don't want to bleed anymore. I don't want to have any problems with nothing. Just take it out.
0: In some ways, Tonda is now relearning how to care for herself. She's focused on eating healthier, delegating tasks, and getting back active. And as research continues on fibroids, Dr. Mann encourages women to advocate for themselves and find what's right for their lives.
1: 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And so if you're not getting, you know, the options that you were hoping, I think it's definitely reasonable to ask to talk to somebody else.
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1: The Milwaukee Public School Board has passed a $1.6 billion budget for the 2026-27 year. This budget gets the district out of a $46 million deficit by cutting service contracts, central office resources, and workforce. The budget also includes adding 159 classroom teachers and 7 art, music, and PE teachers. Changes are coming to Wisconsin's food share program this summer. Starting July 1st, SNAP assistance for lawful immigrants and refugee groups will be cut. This federal mandate impacts green card holders and non-citizen groups with humanitarian status. There are an estimated 7,200 legal immigrants in Wisconsin that will lose their benefits, with the heaviest impact expected in larger urban areas like Milwaukee and Madison. And Disney Plus will join Hulu as the live stream home for 3 major 2026 music festivals. That's Bonnaroo, Lollapalooza, and the Austin City Limits Music Festival. All 3 will be streamed simultaneously on both platforms for the first time, offering live performances alongside behind-the-scenes footage, interviews, highlights, and coverage from the festival grounds.
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3: Celebrate this night. You wanna shine, right? You know what I'm saying? 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They say you wanna shine, right? Yeah. Three letters forever, four fingers for life. Moments better than memories. Talk to him.

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1: At all.
0: Yeah. And if you don't know, now you know. Yeah.
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2: You are one of those voices that feels like a combination of everything that we were taught artists were supposed to be. The range, the depth, the precision. I am sitting here with the Grammy Award-winning Ledisi.
3: Thank you. That's a compliment when you compare me to tradition. That means the world to me. Thank you for that.
2: I want to talk a little bit about how you got started in music.
3: Well, I started by watching my mom and watching her perform. She was like my Michael Jackson. Growing up in New Orleans, she had her own band. And so I wanted to mimic her. Anything she listened to is what I listened to. She loved country music, which is, you know, they always connect Black women to the church. And that's true. But not only church, we listen to everything. When you come from New Orleans, you listen to everything. So there's nothing I didn't listen to. She loved theater. She loved Patsy Cline. She loved Leontine Price, opera. Like, my mom would listen to that, but she grew up in the church. So I had a great aunt who sounded just like Mahalia. I mean, I think they were friends at some point. I don't know. I am a product of everything I was surrounded around. I mean, we had musicians in the home. My stepdad was a drummer. They had their own band that would rehearse in the living room, and our bedroom was next to it. So I loved every kind of music.
2: It feels like there's something in the water in New Orleans. I don't know what it is, but I've interviewed Don Richard, Wynton Marsalis, Tank from Tank and the Bangers, now you. And when I think of all of you all are real performers. And it feels like being in community where everybody and everything is looked at as a piece of art.
3: Well, it's our culture. This is our life. We're not just performing. We're speaking life in the act of performance. That's storytelling. That's life.
2: Everybody and everything is looked at as a piece of art.
3: Well, it's our culture. This is our life. We're not just performing, we're speaking life in the act of performance. That's storytelling, that's life.

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0: the grapevine.
1: Wisconsin lawmakers are supporting a congressional bill to make housing more affordable across the nation. One notable part of the bill would give grants to local municipalities to build or repair homes for low-income families. The latest version of the bill is going through Congress and must pass out of the House and Senate before heading to the president's desk. Milwaukee's Juneteenth event will celebrate its 55th year with its annual parade and festival. This year's event will be on June 19th, kicking off along MLK at 9 a.m. and ending at 4 p.m. Juneteenth organizers are once again partnering with Summerfest for special programming, and the Juneteenth Scholarship Pageant and Freedom Ball will happen on June 12th. And after more than a decade, Vibe magazine is coming back in print. On June 2nd, the Quincy Jones publication will relaunch as a quarterly issue. Debuting in 1992, Vibe magazine mixed journalism and entertainment to create a cultural treasure.
0: Tune in every day for news right here on Hyphen. And if they ask you where you heard it, tell them you heard it through the grapevine.
2: Maybe I come up with something for someone that don't.

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0: Yo, brother. 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Too much, brother. You hear me, I say? 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Killing and a solution, brother. Dead now play for me, see me?
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0: stories that stick with you. This is Uniquely Milwaukee. At 38 years old, Tonda Thompson made a choice that changed her life.
1: I just felt like the uterus that I had was a problem and I wanted it out right away.
0: The mother of two and Milwaukee community health advocate faced an issue that impacts many women.
1: I looked like I was pregnant for about a year. And then, you know, you can see I don't look like that anymore.
0: Fibroids cause Tonda pain and confusion. She says trips to the emergency room and eventually demanding an ultrasound led to doctors finding several of the growths in her body. One was 7 centimeters, or about the size of an apple.
2: Fibroids are the most common benign tumor in women. By and large, it's a benign, you know, normal tissue, non-cancerous, but can be really problematic and symptomatic, definitely. You might hear them called leiomyoma or myoma. That's all the same thing as a fibroid.
0: Dr. Rebecca Mann was Tonda's OBGYN. She's a specialist with Froedtert and the Medical College of Wisconsin.
2: And it's just sort of an aberrant overgrowth of uterine cells in the uterus that are stimulated by estrogen and progesterone, you know, our most common hormones of the female cycle. And for some reason, a cluster of these cells just keeps growing.
0: You may have seen the topic of uterine fibroids in recent headlines. Actress and advocate Lupita Nyong'o revealed she lives with more than 50 in her body, even after surgery. And while the exact cause of fibroids is unknown, experts believe that genetics and race play a role. Up to 70% of women develop them by the age of 50, and for Black women, up to 80% are at risk.
2: Unfortunately, we don't really have a good sense of the exact reason why. Definitely suspect that there's a genetic component of anybody of African ancestry having a higher risk. However, there are studies showing that the experience of fibroids is also different, and that could be because of access to healthcare.
0: Tonda says she watched her mom and sister suffer from the tumors, not thinking it would happen to her. But the impact was significant, and it took a toll on her mental health as well as her business.
1: Last summer, which is wild, I have a business called She Slings Wood. And I was building fences by myself, which is crazy, right? And I had all the energy in the world. But then one day, I just, like, a lot of the times I couldn't get up. It was a struggle to get up. I was not, meeting my deadlines with jobs, with carpentry jobs.
0: Business.
1: Last summer, which is wild, I have a business called She Slings Wood. And I was building fences by myself, which is crazy, right? And I had all the energy in the world. But then one day, I just... Like, a lot of the times I couldn't get up. It was a struggle.

0: option.
1: You know, there's a stigma where people say, which is wrong, but people say when you get a hysterectomy, you're not a woman anymore. But I did feel like it was a part of me taking out, you know, for some time. I'm like, oh my God, I can't have babies anymore. And I'm a healthy baby advocate. I do the Harambe 5K. I do all this stuff around babies. And I don't have a daughter too. So I'm like, man, I would never have a daughter. Like, I can't have a Tonda Jr. Like, what's going on? So it bothered me for a time, but at the moment of the decision, I was like, look, I don't want to bleed anymore. I don't want to have any problems with nothing. Just take it out.
0: In some ways, Tonda is now relearning how to care for herself. She's focused on eating healthier, delegating tasks, and getting back active. And as research continues on fibroids, Dr. Mann encourages women to advocate for themselves and find what's right for their lives.
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0: 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Dish that paper out. Dish that paper out.
1: North side, I remember first time in the work. Chopper City Force flying, he was 14, way before he ran to the source. Smoke screen gunfire, a lot of jumped off the porch and went straight to the morgue. Headshots archiving, eyes face print, painting on the face of his shirt. If we cut with them turbans, my surgical.

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0: is The Grapevine.
1: The Milwaukee Public School Board has passed a $1.6 billion budget for the 2026-27 year. This budget gets the district out of a $46 million deficit by cutting service contracts, central office resources, and workforce. The budget also includes adding 159 classroom teachers and 7 art, music, and PE teachers. Changes are coming to Wisconsin's food share program this summer. Starting July 1st, SNAP assistance for lawful immigrants and refugee groups will be cut. This federal mandate impacts green card holders and non-citizen groups with humanitarian status. There are an estimated 7,200 legal immigrants in Wisconsin that will lose their benefits, with the heaviest impact expected in larger urban areas like Milwaukee and Madison. And Disney Plus will join Hulu as the live stream home for 3 major 2026 music festivals. That's Bonnaroo, Lollapalooza, and the Austin City Limits Music Festival. All 3 will be streamed simultaneously on both platforms for the first time, offering live performances alongside behind-the-scenes footage, interviews, highlights, and coverage from the festival grounds.
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2: 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Ladies and gentlemen, I forgot my favorite man sitting over there. His name is
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2: You are one of those voices that feels like a combination of everything that we were taught artists were supposed to be. The range, the depth, the precision. I am sitting here with the Grammy Award-winning Ledisi.
3: Thank you. That's a compliment when you compare me to tradition. That means the world to me. Thank you for that.
2: I want to talk a little bit about how you got started in music.
3: Well, I started by watching my mom and watching her perform. She was like my Michael Jackson. Growing up in New Orleans, she had her own band. And so I wanted to mimic her. Anything she listened to is what I listened to. She loved country music, which is, you know, they always connect Black women to the church. And that's true, but not only church. We listen to everything. When you come from New Orleans, you listen to everything. So there's nothing I didn't listen to. She loved theater. She loved Patsy Cline. She loved Leontine Price, opera. Like, my mom would listen to that, but she grew up in the church. So I had a great aunt who sounded just like Mahalia. I mean, I think they were friends at some point. I don't know. I am a product of everything I was surrounded around. I mean, we had musicians in the home. My stepdad was a drummer. They had their own band that would rehearse in the living room, and our bedroom was next to it. So I loved every kind of music.
2: It feels like there's something in the water in New Orleans. I don't know what it is, but I've interviewed Don Richard, Wynton Marsalis, Tank from Tank and the Bangers, now you. And when I think of all of you all are real performers. And it feels like being in community where everybody and everything is looked at as a piece of art.
3: Well, it's our culture. This is our life. We're not just performing. We're speaking life in the act of performance. That's storytelling, that's life.

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0: News that connects. This is The Grapevine.
1: Wisconsin lawmakers are supporting a congressional bill to make housing more affordable across the nation. One notable part of the bill would give grants to local municipalities to build or repair homes for low-income families. The latest version of the bill is going through Congress and must pass out of the House and Senate before heading to the president's desk. Milwaukee's Juneteenth event will celebrate its 55th year with its annual parade and festival. This year's event will be on June 19th, kicking off along MLK at 9 a.m. and ending at 4 p.m. Juneteenth organizers are once again partnering with Summerfest for special programming, and the Juneteenth Scholarship Pageant and Freedom Ball will happen on June 12th. And after more than a decade, Vibe magazine is coming back in print. On June 2nd, the Quincy Jones publication will relaunch as a quarterly issue. Debuting in 1992, Vibe magazine mixed journalism and entertainment to create a cultural treasure.
0: Tune in every day for news right here on Hyphen. And if they ask you where you heard it, tell them you heard it through the grapevine.

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1: This is what equity in rotation sounds like. 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

0: stories that stick with you. This is Uniquely Milwaukee. At 38 years old, Tonda Thompson made a choice that changed her life.
1: I just felt like the uterus that I had was a problem and I wanted it out right away.
0: The mother of two and Milwaukee community health advocate faced an issue that impacts many women.
1: I looked like I was pregnant for about a year. And you know, you can see I don't look like that anymore.
0: Fibroids cause Tonda pain and confusion. She says trips to the emergency room and eventually demanding an ultrasound led to doctors finding several of the growths in her body. One was 7 centimeters, or about the size of an apple.
2: Fibroids are the most common benign tumor in women. By and large, it's a benign, you know, normal tissue, non-cancerous, but can be really problematic and symptomatic, definitely. You might hear them called leiomyoma or myoma. That's all the same thing as a fibroid.
0: Dr. Rebecca Mann was Tonda's OBGYN. She's a specialist with Froedtert and the Medical College of Wisconsin.
2: And it's just sort of an aberrant overgrowth of uterine cells in the uterus that are stimulated by estrogen and progesterone, you know, our most common hormones of the female cycle. And for some reason, a cluster of these cells just keeps growing.
0: You may have seen the topic of uterine fibroids in recent headlines. Actress and advocate Lupita Nyong'o revealed she lives with more than 50 in her body, even after surgery. And while the exact cause of fibroids is unknown, experts believe that genetics and race play a role. Up to 70% of women develop them by the age of 50, and for Black women, up to 80% are at risk.
2: Unfortunately, we don't really have a good sense of the exact reason why. Definitely suspect that there's a genetic component of anybody of African ancestry having a higher risk. However, there are studies showing that the experience of fibroids is also different, and that could be because of access to healthcare.
0: Tonda says she watched her mom and sister suffer from the tumors, not thinking it would happen to her. But the impact was significant, and it took a toll on her mental health as well as her business.
1: Last summer, which is wild, I have a business called She Slings Wood. And I was building fences by myself, which is crazy, right? And I had all the energy in the world. But then one day, I just, like, a lot of the times I couldn't get up. It was a struggle to get up. I was not, meeting my deadlines with jobs, with carpentry jobs.
0: There are treatments for fibroids, including waiting, taking medications, and procedures to shrink or remove them. But they can grow back, making a hysterectomy or complete removal of the uterus a final option.
1: You know, there's a stigma where people say, which is wrong, but people say when you get a hysterectomy, you're not a woman anymore. But I did feel like it was a part of me taken out, you know, for some time. I'm like, oh my God, I can't have babies anymore. And I'm a healthy baby advocate. I do the Harambe 5K. I do all this stuff around babies. And I don't have a daughter, too. So I'm like, man, I would never have a daughter. Like, I can't have a Tonda Jr. Like, what's going on? So it bothered me for a time. But at the moment of the decision, I was like, look, I don't want to bleed anymore. I don't want to have any problems with nothing. Just take it out.
0: In some ways, Tonda is now relearning how to care for herself. She's focused on eating healthier, delegating tasks, and getting back active. And as research continues on fibroids, Dr. Mann encourages women to advocate for themselves and find what's right for their lives.
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0: 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Yeah.
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2: Honor her, celebrate her, play her. Ladies first.

turn that TV off. You know, it's Saturday. Ain't nothing on TV anyway. So we should just be vibing out with just the day, the beautiful weather, the fact that it's Saturday, and listening to some dope music, because we just heard two dope tracks at the top of the 12 o'clock hour. Kendrick Lamar with TV Off and Miss Aaliyah with Rock the Boat, y'all. The late, the great Aaliyah. That song, Rock the Boat, came out back in 2001, and it was released shortly after her passing. She was actually on a plane when it just wreaked havoc, and she passed away on her way back to the States filming that video. I know, I remember the day. I remember exactly where I was when that happened. Such a sad day in R&B music. And that kicked off the top of the 12 o'clock hour. You guys, it's Saturday. It's a beautiful day. So much going on in the city. We are at the tail end of May. How do we feel about that, y'all? I think I'll feel a little bit better about it if the weather was in the 80s. So I know we're going to get there. But yeah, that's how I determine how summer goes, is how the weather is. So we're going to determine how the day goes by how this music is going to flow. So we got Gego Winoni coming up with some dope music with Kalada. And we even got another dynamic duo by the name of Black Sheep, y'all. Something to note about Black Sheep, they recently did a documentary, and guess what? A lot of the footage was from a concert done here in Milwaukee, and I even saw some familiar faces. So yes, Black Sheep got this dope documentary out. We're going to hear the hit called Strobe Light Honey. It's your girl DJ Meg Nice, and we're going to keep this thing rolling all the way to 5 o'clock today. So y'all continue to roll, continue to enjoy your day, and listen to us, because we're going to be doing it all day. Stay tuned right here at Hyphen, where we connect the culture.

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1: Going?
0: I have to go. I'm on my way, Black. I'm on
1: you
0: my way.
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0: is The Grapevine.
1: The Milwaukee Public School Board has passed a $1.6 billion budget for the 2026-27 year. This budget gets the district out of a $46 million deficit by cutting service contracts, central office resources, and workforce. The budget also includes adding 159 classroom teachers and 7 art, music, and PE teachers. Changes are coming to Wisconsin's food share program this summer. Starting July 1st, SNAP assistance for lawful immigrants and refugee groups will be cut. This federal mandate impacts green card holders and non-citizen groups with humanitarian status. There are an estimated 7,200 legal immigrants in Wisconsin that will lose their benefits, with the heaviest impact expected in larger urban areas like Milwaukee and Madison. And Disney Plus will join Hulu as the live stream home for 3 major 2026 music festivals. That's Bonnaroo, Lollapalooza, and the Austin City Limits Music Festival. All 3 will be streamed simultaneously on both platforms for the first time, offering live performances alongside behind-the-scenes footage, interviews, highlights, and coverage from the festival grounds.
2: Tune in every day for news right here on Hyphen. And if they ask you where you heard it, tell them you heard it through the grapevine.

Yes, and we took y'all back all the way to 1991 to hear some DJ Quick with the classic hit Tonight, y'all. I remember when this came out. You know why? Because it was on my birthday. That's right. June 10th, 1991. I was headed up to summer camp the day after school let out, and DJ Quick was on the scene. Probably shouldn't have been listening to him. I was so young. But y'all, he came out, and when I tell you he came out swinging, he came out demanding the respect, and he is still one of the most respected DJs, producers, and artists out there. So yes, we heard that classic hit from 1991. We're going to hear some more good music continuing on. Something right here from Milwaukee, Nzinga and Key Lime with the hit called Back to Living. And I hope that if you're not living to the fullest, this song will definitely get you back on track to just live life to the fullest, y'all. It's your girl, DJ Meg Nice. We are just getting started, y'all. It's just still in the 12 o'clock hour, and we're going to be doing this thing all the way to 5, y'all. When I tell you I'm in a zone, we're about to vibe out all the way to 5. So continue to listen right here at Hyphen, where we connect the culture.

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1: If it moves the culture, then she's at the center. 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

0: Hey, yo, honey was talking a little something, man.
1: Yo, so what's up? Push up, man.
0: I'm going to catch up with it in a minute right now and see what she talking about.
1: So set it straight, man.
0: All right, yo, I'll get back with you later, G.
1: Cheers.

New music from The Infinity Song. Absolutely brand spanking new from them. It's called One Foot Out, and this is from their new project, which is self-entitled Infinity Song. And at the top of the 1 o'clock hour, you know, we had to hit y'all with some Mary J. Blige, just on the strength of her doing a Vegas residency and kind of killing the game right now. I mean, Mary J. Blige is just one of those artists that is just going to keep reinventing herself, keep having dope projects, and we could still rock to her old stuff. And yep, we are rocking to something from 1992, y'all. What's the 411 featuring Grand Poopa? And you know, now today they call the 411 What's the T. That's what we calling it now. But yes, Miss Mary J. Blige, along with Brand Nubian's artist Grand Poopa, they both were like two really stylish artists back in the day. I remember Grand Poopa used to rock polo down to the socks, y'all. You know, Mary J. Blige was a Gucci girl, so I used to just like to watch them together because they definitely played off of each other's fashion sense. So yeah, that's just a tidbit, y'all, kicking off the top of the 1 o'clock hour. We heard some good music, and we're gonna keep hearing some good music, y'all. We got Bad Bad Not Good, that's right, we got that in the hour. We're gonna hear classic Prince from Around the World in a Day. Did y'all know that Prince is a Gemini? Yes, his birthday is coming up pretty soon, and I cannot wait. We're gonna hear the hit called Pop Life, along with a lot more, y'all, in the 1 o'clock. We're enjoying the afternoon. It's a beautiful day in the neighborhoods all over the city of Milwaukee. So let's continue to enjoy, vibe out, do all those wonderful things. It's your girl, DJ Meg Knight. So keep it locked in, where we connect the culture right here at Hyphen.

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1: When you love me like this, I just can't walk away.
2: You are one of those voices that feels like a combination of everything that we were taught artists were supposed to be. The range, the depth, the precision. I am sitting here with the Grammy Award-winning Ledisi.
3: Thank you. That's a compliment when you compare me to tradition. That means the world to me. Thank you for that.
2: I want to talk a little bit about how you got started in music.
3: Well, I started by watching my mom and watching her perform. She was like my Michael Jackson. Growing up in New Orleans, she had her own band. And so I wanted to mimic her. Anything she listened to is what I listened to. She loved country music, which is, you know, they always connect Black women to the church. And that's true, but not only church. We listen to everything. When you come from New Orleans, you listen to everything. So there's nothing I didn't listen to. She loved theater. She loved Patsy Cline. She loved Leontine Price, opera. Like, my mom would listen to that, but she grew up in the church. So I had a great aunt who sounded just like Mahalia. I mean, I think they were friends at some point. I don't know. I am a product of everything I was surrounded around. I mean, we had musicians in the home. My stepdad was a drummer. They had their own band that would rehearse in the living room, and our bedroom was next to it. So I loved every kind of music.
2: It feels like there's something in the water in New Orleans. I don't know what it is, but I've interviewed Don Richard, Wynton Marsalis, Tank from Tank and the Bangers, now you. And when I think of all of you all are real performers. And it feels like being in community where everybody and everything is looked at as a piece of art.
3: Well, it's our culture. This is our life. We're not just performing. We're speaking life in the act of performance. That's storytelling, that's life.

0: girl.
1: Okay, we know you're not like most girls. You like a prize from the state fair. Beauty's in the eye of the beholder. Don't you wish you was younger?

Mr. Foggy Raw, all the way from Maryland, and he has teamed up with Ari Lennox on this joint. It's called Stay a While. And did you guys know that this song was heavily inspired by the classic movie, 2002 film Brown Sugar? Y'all remember that movie? It's still a classic. It's still one of my favorite joints out there as far as movies about hip hop is concerned, because I feel like that was me all the way. Well, yeah, they got together, joined forces on this new hit called Stay a While. Hip hop infused with some jazz, just kind of like in my lane. So yeah, that is a dope hit. I love that they collabed on that. And we got another dope collab coming up after this, y'all. Buddy and the Indigo Boys with the hit called Marmalade. And as we're inside the 1 o'clock hour, we're going to continue to jam. Y'all, when I say we might have to turn up a little bit, we got some Souls of Mischief talking about This Is How We Chill from 93 Till. That's right, 93 Till Infinity. We even got Destiny's Child. We're going to hear something classic from them. You know, I really would love for them to get together and just do at least a show, do a concert, something that's televised, because we want to see what they look like as grown women. I mean, like grown women. They all got kids and doing their own thing. We want to hear the hit called No, No, No Part 2 featuring Wyclef Jean. So yes, that music is coming up before we hit the 2 o'clock hour. It's your girl, DJ Meg Nice. We're going to be doing this thing all the way to 5. So much good music, so much good stuff coming your way. Let's get to it, y'all. Stay tuned right here at Hyphen.

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2: Yo, what's up? This is Tajay of the Mighty Souls of Mischief Crew. I'm chilling with my man Festo, my man A Plus, and my man Bo. You know he's dope. And right now, you know, we're just maxing in the studio. We're hailing from East Oakland, California, and sometimes it gets a little hectic.

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Yes, and you know, I'm a Tim's fan all the way. And this one, yep, 10 out of 10. The name of the hit is called What You Need. And although breakups are really, really hard to do, I love that music kind of helps to soothe and helps to heal. And this is one of the songs that is about a breakup, and it encourages self-love. So, Tim's, you are definitely that artist that just continues to make music to make us feel good. I know I feel good at every Tim's track. And this is from the project Love is a Kingdom. So, yeah. Yes, this is new music from Tim's. And we took y'all back at the top of the 2 o'clock hour to some Patrice Russian. It was a classic from 1982. Can you believe it? It was called Forget Me Nots. And this is one of those songs that you're going to just put in your R&B playlist because it's a classic. It's a feel good. It's kind of a little turn up with chill involved. And just knowing the history behind Miss Patrice Russian, knowing that she was the first woman ever to work as a musical director on the Oscars, I mean the Emmys, the Grammys. She has done it all. If you ever looked in the orchestra pit, you see a little young lady that is just directing the music, and it is her. She is continuing to do the darn thing, and she's a dope musician all well in her right as well. But yeah, Miss Patrice Russian was kind of running the 80s, yo. So we just heard some good music from her that kicked off 2 o'clock for us. We got Milwaukee's own R&B music, that's right, OG, and the hit is called Bitter. Let's go ahead and rally behind our Milwaukee talent. Get on those socials and give OG a like, share, follow, and stream. We want to keep our Milwaukee sounds just going and flowing and just hearing all types of ears. So keep it locked in right here, Hyphen, where we connect the culture. And

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0: the grapevine.
1: Wisconsin lawmakers are supporting a congressional bill to make housing more affordable across the nation. One notable part of the bill would give grants to local municipalities to build or repair homes for low-income families. The latest version of the bill is going through Congress and must pass out of the House and Senate before heading to the president's desk. Milwaukee's Juneteenth event will celebrate its 55th year with its annual parade and festival. This year's event will be on June 19th, kicking off along MLK at 9 a.m. and ending at 4 p.m. Juneteenth organizers are once again partnering with Summerfest for special programming, and the Juneteenth Scholarship Pageant and Freedom Ball will happen on June 12th. And after more than a decade, Vibe magazine is coming back in print. On June 2nd, the Quincy Jones publication will relaunch as a quarterly issue. Debuting in 1992, Vibe magazine mixed journalism and entertainment to create a cultural treasure.
0: Tune in every day for news right here on Hyphen. And if they ask you where you heard it, tell them you heard it through the grapevine.

This is music from Nomi, all the way from Poland. Yo, when I tell you she's a Renaissance woman, she is just a multifaceted artist, y'all. Saxophonist, a DJ, a drummer, and a bass producer, y'all. And she is killing it. She's currently residing in Cali. You know how Cali does it. Well, the name of this hit is called Sweet Talking. It is some lovely R&B music with some chill mixed in. It's my type of joint. So yes, we heard that brand new song from Nomi. I love it. We also heard Run the Jewel. And we're going to get into some more good music inside the 2 o'clock hour. We got Brian Jackson and Masters at Work. And when I tell y'all they putting in the work on this song, absolutely. We got the song is called The Bottle featuring Omar. We're going to hear some Tribe. Yes, you know, it's not a complete set unless you hear a Tribe called Quest. We're going to hear the joint called Footprints. And this is from their very first project, People's Instinctive Travels and the Paths of Rhythm. That is coming your way. We even got some Belle Biv DeVoe, y'all. We gonna top it off with a nice turn up track from Belle Biv DeVoe. You know, Poison always gets the crowd jumping, so we're gonna hear that. So if y'all having a little day party at home, you know, you can kind of rock with me today. So yeah, I'll be doing this all the way to 5 o'clock. It's your girl DJ Mag Knox. Let's continue to listen, honey. We got something for everybody, a little bit of everything. So stay tuned right here at Hyphen, where we connect the culture.

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1: It's more than a show. It's a shift. You're listening to Ladies First.

y'all, it ain't nothing wrong with listening to jazz on a Saturday, especially this joint right here. It's from Isco. It's called Japan Greatly. It is a lovely instrumental, and it's just beautiful. I love jazz on a Saturday because since we ain't worried about time, well, some of us don't have to work, jazz is most enjoyable on the weekend for me because I can just kind of vibe out. And that is what I did on this track, just for a few minutes. And we also heard a chill vibe from Miss Audio Oasis, all the way from Paris, France, with a hit called Get It, Got It. And that is from her project, Lotus Glow. And yep, we looking at the time. It is 3 o'clock, dead smack inside the afternoon. So if you're just having a chill day, or if you're out running errands, whatever it is you're doing, honey, the vibes are going along with you because we are having a good time over here. And we're going to continue to vibe out all day today. We got Huey V right here from the MKE coming up next. Y'all, Huey V has an interesting story. He is from the MKE, but y'all, he made it. He can finally say, Mama, I made it. He is on the Roc Nation record label. That's right. And this hit is called Mo Money, Mo Problems, featuring Memphis Bleek. So Milwaukee, we got some nationwide artists on our hands, and Huey V is one of them. You can log on to his socials and learn about his interesting story. It's very interesting. You can log on his socials, give him a like, share, follow, and stream. Let's continue to listen because so much more to come in the hour. We're going to hear The Roots. That's right. We got Flo and K Trinada. I love that, especially the joint that they've joined forces on. It's called The Mood, and I'm in a good mood today. So let's get to the good music, okay? Stay locked in right here, Hyphen, where we connect the culture.

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0: stories that stick with you. This is Uniquely Milwaukee. At 38 years old, Tonda Thompson made a choice that changed her life.
1: I just felt like the uterus that I had was a problem and I wanted it out right away.
0: The mother of two and Milwaukee community health advocate faced an issue that impacts many women.
1: I looked like I was pregnant for about a year. And then, you know, you can see I don't look like that anymore.
0: Fibroids cause Tonda pain and confusion. She says trips to the emergency room and eventually demanding an ultrasound led to doctors finding several of the growths in her body. One was 7 centimeters, or about the size of an apple.
2: Fibroids are the most common benign tumor in women. By and large, it's a benign, you know, normal tissue, non-cancerous, but can be really problematic and symptomatic, definitely. You might hear them called leiomyoma or myoma. That's all the same thing as a fibroid.
0: Dr. Rebecca Mann was Tonda's OBGYN. She's a specialist with Froedtert and the Medical College of Wisconsin.
2: And it's just sort of an aberrant overgrowth of uterine cells in the uterus that are stimulated by estrogen and progesterone, you know, our most common hormones of the female cycle. And for some reason, a cluster of these cells just keeps growing.
0: You may have seen the topic of uterine fibroids in recent headlines. Actress and advocate Lupita Nyong'o revealed she lives with more than 50 in her body, even after surgery. And while the exact cause of fibroids is unknown, experts believe that genetics and race play a role. Up to 70% of women develop them by the age of 50, and for Black women, up to 80% are at risk.
2: Unfortunately, we don't really have a good sense of the exact reason why. Definitely suspect that there's a genetic component of anybody of African ancestry having a higher risk. However, there are studies showing that the experience of fibroids is also different, and that could be because of access to healthcare.
0: Tonda says she watched her mom and sister suffer from the tumors, not thinking it would happen to her. But the impact was significant, and it took a toll on her mental health as well as her business.
1: Last summer, which is wild, I have a business called She Slings Wood. And I was building fences by myself, which is crazy, right? And I had all the energy in the world. But then one day, I just, like, a lot of the times I couldn't get up. It was a struggle to get up. I was not, meeting my deadlines with jobs, with carpentry jobs.
0: There are treatments for fibroids, including waiting, taking medications, and procedures to shrink or remove them. But they can grow back, making a hysterectomy or complete removal of the uterus a final option.
1: You know, there's a stigma where people say, which is wrong, but people say when you get a hysterectomy, you're not a woman anymore. But I did feel like it was a part of me taken out, you know, for some time. I'm like, oh my God, I can't have babies anymore. And I'm a healthy baby advocate. I do the Harambe 5K. I do all this stuff around babies. And I don't have a daughter, too. So I'm like, man, I would never have a daughter. Like, I can't have a Tonda Jr. Like, what's going on? So it bothered me for a time. But at the moment of the decision, I was like, look, I don't want to bleed anymore. I don't want to have any problems with nothing. Just take it out.
0: In some ways, Tonda is now relearning how to care for herself. She's focused on eating healthier, delegating tasks, and getting back active. And as research continues on fibroids, Dr. Mann encourages women to advocate for themselves and find what's right for their lives.
2: 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And so if you're not getting, you know, the options that you were hoping, I think it's definitely reasonable to ask to talk to somebody else.
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band all the way from London, England. Y'all, they are doing R&B just right. That is 10 out of 10. The name of the artist is called Mama's Gun, and the name of the hit is called Joy, and you can definitely hear the elements of funk, jazz, and R&B all in that track. And we also heard some Flo and K Tronada. You know, K Tronada is every DJ's favorite DJ. Not only is he a legendary DJ, but he's also a dope producer, and they joined forces for the hit called The Mood. And yes, it put me in a whole mood, a good mood at that. And we are inside the 3 o'clock hour. Let's continue to listen, y'all. We got some good music coming your way. Something from Milwaukee's artist Reality TV, along with Amanda Huff, y'all. They joined forces for the hit called Winter Jazz. And we're going to hear some hip hop music, some from the 80s and some from the 90s. But y'all, they're going to take us back. We got J. Rue the Damager. That's right, with your playing yourself. And at the end of the hour, I felt it right to hear some Fat Boys. Y'all remember the Fat Boys? That was my very first concert when I was like in the fourth grade. I saw the Fat Boys, Salt and Pepper, UTFO, and I believe MC Hammer opened up from them. MC Hammer hadn't even really come out yet, but I saw all those wonderful acts back in the 80s, and the Fat Boys had a track out called The Fat Boys Are Back. So we're going to hear that track, y'all. The Fat Boys continue to make good music. They were in several movies, so we love that for them. Let's continue to listen to this good stuff. Stay tuned right here at Hyphen, where we connect the culture.

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1: This is what equity in rotation sounds like. You're listening to Ladies First.

That was Joy Rhodes with the song called Supposed To. She just straight put me in my chair, y'all. I love that. And we also heard some Megan Thee Stallion. You know, the girl done broke up, but you know what? Sometimes a breakup will just make you glow up even more. And I feel a whole heavy glow up for Megan Thee Stallion, y'all. We heard the hit called Cobra, and she about to be outside this summer. I feel like it was just perfect timing for her. And maybe a new project from Megan Thee Stallion is going to be in the works. You never know. So I just heard two dope tracks at the top of the 4 o'clock hour, and we got more where that came from. We got a little bit less than an hour to go, and we're going to hear some good music, y'all. We got Poor Righteous Teachers, y'all, talking about some rock this funky joint. Yes, that is from the project Holy Intellect. We got music coming your way from True West, because it's a whole bop out here, and you know it's never a set without a Sade hit. And we're going to hear Never As Good As The First Time from her project Promise, y'all. So much more to come, y'all. When I say we're going to get it all in, it's going to be something for everybody. So if you want to get your party started early, go ahead and get ready for it, because we're going to jam the entire 4 o'clock hour. Stay tuned right here at Hyphen, where we connect the culture.

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0: is The Grapevine.
1: The Milwaukee Public School Board has passed a $1.6 billion budget for the 2026-27 year. This budget gets the district out of a $46 million deficit by cutting service contracts, central office resources, and workforce. The budget also includes adding 159 classroom teachers and 7 art, music, and PE teachers. Changes are coming to Wisconsin's food share program this summer. Starting July 1st, SNAP assistance for lawful immigrants and refugee groups will be cut. This federal mandate impacts green card holders and non-citizen groups with humanitarian status. There are an estimated 7,200 legal immigrants in Wisconsin that will lose their benefits, with the heaviest impact expected in larger urban areas like Milwaukee and Madison. And Disney Plus will join Hulu as the live stream home for 3 major 2026 music festivals. That's Bonnaroo, Lollapalooza, and the Austin City Limits Music Festival. All 3 will be streamed simultaneously on both platforms for the first time, offering live performances alongside behind-the-scenes footage, interviews, highlights, and coverage from the festival grounds.
2: Tune in every day for news right here on Hyphen. And if they ask you where you heard it, tell them you heard it through the grapevine. Nothing.

Beautiful R&B music from a new artist and a new song, y'all. The name of the song is called In the Name of Love from Miss Victoria Noel, y'all. Yes, I can't wait to hear more from her. And so much more is going to come inside this hour, even before we hit the 5 o'clock joint, y'all. We got True West with the hit called Bop. We're going to hear some Sade. You know how I feel about Sade. I feel like I'm her armor bearer. But yeah, we're going to hear the song Never As Good As the First Time. We even got music from Droogie Otis and Madlib, y'all, with the hit called The Edge featuring Killer Mike. Y'all know how that hip hop is gonna go. And you know, it's only fitting as we're getting ready for the Hyphen Anti Gala that I play something from the 80s, and I play something that was very intricate in my life back in the 80s, y'all. Salt and Pepper. Salt and Pepper was that group. I think every girl loved Salt and Pepper for one or more reasons. I know mine was their hair. I was a asymmetrical bob wearer, and Salt and Pepper came on the scene and they just gave me life. I know I wasn't even old enough to be getting my hair cut, but I begged that I could get me an asymmetrical bob, and yeah, they gave in. My parents gave in, but Salt and Pepper had that hit out called Push It. We're going to hear that from their classic project, Hot, Cool, and Vicious, and I still have the cassette. That's right. It's your girl, DJ Magnize. I'm gonna head out the door, but I had to leave y'all with some good sounds that's gonna carry us into the 5 o'clock hour. Y'all know A Biz is coming up after me, and he gonna rock y'all all the way to 10. So let's get to the good music, y'all. Stay tuned right here, Hyphen, where we connect the culture.

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1: Honor her, celebrate her, play her. Ladies first.

crispy, gorgeous music. Happy Saturday evening. You are tuned in, a listener supported hyphen your man's a busy here doing my ting, feeling marvelous. Glad you made it. Glad you made it, baby. It's another lovely Saturday here in the 414. We got some excellent music to satiate you on a spectacular Saturday. If you're out and about, grilling out, chilling out, doing nothing and doing everything, baby, we got audio for you, for real. And we just kicked it off with Credo V. Daniels, a lovely track entitled Najalo, Najalo. Extra fly Afro beats energy. Right before that, we had the marvelous Khalees with some midnight snacks. I know it's not quite midnight. It's midnight somewhere, but midnight snacks from the superb Khalees. We got superb audio coming up from Milwaukee's own Wave Chappelle, a classic from Ice Cube, the Big Three underway, the legend Ice Cube. We got some fresh from Dua Sale and Bon Iver, as well as the Wu-Tang Clan. Yo, so represent T.I. as well, letting them know a lot of lovely flavor. But we're going to talk about, I mean, I know it's Saturday night, but right now we're going to talk about last night. Because last night, a DJ saved my life. I was in trouble. I had some smoke out here in the streets, and a DJ saved my life. And N Deep wrote a song about it a long time ago, so it's apropro. Last night, a DJ saved my life with a song, and we got a bunch of them right here on Listener Supported Hyphen. Thank you for tuning in, and happy Saturday. Let's go, let's go.

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Cause I can do it in the mix. And if your man gives you trouble just to move out on the double, and you don't let it trouble your brain, cause away goes trouble down the drain. 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
1: When you love me like this, I just can't walk away.
2: You are one of those voices that feels like a combination of everything that we were taught artists were supposed to be. The range, the depth, the precision. I am sitting here with the Grammy Award-winning Ledisi.
3: Thank you. That's a compliment when you compare me to tradition. That means the world to me. Thank you for that.
2: I want to talk a little bit about how you got started in music.
3: Well, I started by watching my mom and watching her perform. She was like my Michael Jackson. Growing up in New Orleans, she had her own band. And so I wanted to mimic her. Anything she listened to is what I listened to. She loved country music, which is, you know, they always connect Black women to the church. And that's true. But not only church, we listen to everything. When you come from New Orleans, you listen to everything. So there's nothing I didn't listen to. She loved theater. She loved Patsy Cline. She loved Leontine Price, opera. Like, my mom would listen to that, but she grew up in the church. So I had a great aunt who sounded just like Mahalia. I mean, I think they were friends at some point.
2: I don't know.
3: I am a product of everything I was surrounded around. I mean, we had musicians in the home. My stepdad was a drummer. They had their own band that would rehearse in the living room, and our bedroom was next to it. So I loved every kind of music.
2: It feels like there's something in the water in New Orleans. I don't know what it is, but I've interviewed Don Richard, Wynton Marsalis, Tank, you're from Tank and the Bangers, now you. And when I think of all of you all are real performers. And it feels like being in community where everybody and everything is looked at as a piece of art.
3: Well, it's our culture. This is our life. We're not just performing. We're speaking life in the act of performance. That's storytelling. That's life.

Mandingo style. It takes a strong back and total breath control. If properly mastered, one's skin becomes impervious to swords, spears, and fire, even bullets.

0: so many Wu-Tang styles to choose from.
1: Right.
0: I'd like to try your poppy wardrobe style. Forgive me, master.
2: Big rings on the finger. 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Ladies love Kappa.

her mind till I let her go. That is T.I. Tip straight out of ATL with Let 'Em Know. Probably the biggest record of 2026 thus far. Remarkable track. Never Ever Whack. T.I. on listener supported. H-Y-F-I-N. Your friend and family. A-B-I-Z. That would be me here with you on a beautiful Saturday. Hopefully you're feeling vivacious on a beautiful evening. Hopefully you got some spectacular planned. I'm here till 9. I'll be there right after that, baby. I'm here 5 to 9. Bust out the wine. All right, let's get divine. You know what I'm saying? Super proud of these bars and even more proud of this lovely music that we got coming up. Some fresh from Nolly. I love Nolly. That's my sentiment, and that's the name of her album, All Day. Some super fresh music from Nolly straight out of NYC. We got Milwaukee's own Nile, X Nile, Mercy and Yasmine Lacey, Nectar Wood, and some classic material from Supercat, the legend Supercat, coming up. So we just had one of the biggest records of 2026. Now we're going to get into one of the biggest records from 1986. That's how we do, baby. The entire spectrum of black music, A to Z, and everything in between right here on Listener Supported Hyphen. Now, been obsessed with this record since I was a little kid. I wasn't around in 1986. I was around, okay? But I say all that to say, been obsessed with this record for many, many years and heard it the other night and said, man, I got to bring that to my peoples at Hyphen. And I know you're smiling in anticipation because nobody can do it like the Swanee can. This is the legend TJ Swan, one of the dopest records in hip-hop history with a live band, an incredibly funky bass line. I'm going to stop talking about it and let you hear it. This is TJ Swan with And You Know That on Listener. Supported Hyphen. Happy Saturday.

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1: 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The future is now.
2: As I get a little older, I realize life is perspective. And my perspective may differ from yours. I want to say thank you to everyone that's been down with me. All my fans, all my beautiful fans. Anyone who's ever gave me a listen. 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

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You didn't ask me, but that's my feeling. Straight up and down. Flyness, don't leave, is the track. And that's pretty much the motto here at Hyphen. We don't want you to go anywhere. We want you to stay here forever. Matter of fact, move in. Move in with your boy, A Busy. We got room. We got room here. Come on down Pittsburgh Avenue and ask for me. For real. But happy Saturday evening. Feeling great. Cracking jokes. That's something I like to do. I like to put a smile on people's faces, especially when I can't see if they're smiling or not. So it works out well for me. You know what I'm saying? But very excited to be here on a lovely Saturday night, getting you right with some great music. We got, that's a guarantee. We kick the hour off with this superb Jessie Ware, Shake It Till the Pearls Fall Off. She's a lover, a freak, and a mother. Her words, not mine. I mean, that's how she, I'm the same way. I feel you, Jesse. I'm two of those. I'm a father, you know what I'm saying? But very excited to be able to bring you beautiful music like that. You just heard Georgia Smith with Don't Leave. We got Milwaukee's own KRP Royalty, Kia Rap Princess with It's a Vibe, and Tommy Phil, some brand new music from PJ Morton, The River Tiber, and some fresh reggae material from Ruckus. I apologize to all my Jamaicans out there for appropriating the accent, but I'm black too. I could get away with it, I guess. But what we are going to get away with is these jokes and get into some loveliness from the album Stevie. This is yesterday's new quintet, a wonderful production from one of our favorites, the marvelous Madlib, a cover of the Stevie Wonder classic funky groove. Making you move on a lovely Saturday night. This is Listener, supported Hyphen, and we connect the culture.

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0: Yo, brother. Too much killing a go on my place, dog. My name a war and a kill off them one another. Too much, brother. You hear me, I say? Me no know no war for brother, but dog. My name just hold it on a level for me, is it? Yeah, cause you a go on now. A whole heap of money out in a world for no one a miss, dog. Killing a nice solution, brother. Dead now play for me, is it?
1: Press 5 from the album Supernova. That is Runkus with Every Ghetto Youth Is a Star. He's not lying. Every ghetto youth is a star. Look in the mirror and tell yourself you are. Fresh Vibes on Listener Supported Hyphen. How you feel? How you feel? Your man's A Busy here keeping it real. Spectacular Saturday evening. Had a great, great afternoon. Had some delicious bites before I came in here to hang out with you. So I'm feeling fantastic. But I'm here till 9 and I'll be hungry again. So, you know, my phone is right here. It's right here waiting for you to shoot me that text and send me the invite and offer me a plate or something. You know what I mean? I'm putting it out there for everybody, anybody. But very, very dope music is what we're talking about. Not so much my dining habits, but I got a habit of playing great music, and you already knew that. Gago Enoni straight out of the 414 with some Trap Berries coming up. Kumail from his album Mud Brown, a track entitled Lady for all the ladies tuning in this evening. And speaking of ladies, we got a magnificent quadrant of ladies, Brandy, MC Light, Yo-Yo, and Queen Latifah. Coming up to end the hour with I Wanna Be Down. I Wanna Be Down with You, for real. We also got Green Tea Pang coming up and another woman whom we all love, your favorite's favorite, the spectacular Cleo Soul from her album Gold. You're only here to love and be free, and life will be what you believe. Woo, beautiful music on Listener Supported Hyphen, where we connect the culture.

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